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2: 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And then I'm too fucking clean.
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massive connection. Please stand by. It takes you and I to keep the hope alive, 'cause we're living in a time where you're fighting to survive, and all we need is love.

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I'm just not sure my heart is working. And yours is beating double time. Deep down you know I ain't even worth it. It's not enough, babe. All I do is make you cry.

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I'll fuck you till you love me. I'll fuck you till you love me. Till you love me. Till you love me. 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